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I'm caught up in this way of love.

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Cause nobody told me. And overalls the riot van, and these lads just wind the coppers up. They ask why they don't catch proper crooks. They get their address and their names took.